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All right. We're still here with you playing the musics that you absolutely love. Uncle Matty in the house. I got Kids Bop and they say, look up, I'm walking on sunshine.

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3: We're having ourselves a fun time on this amazing fun Thursday morning. And right now, Uncle Maddie is still looking for the smarties among us. Who will be my brainiac of the day? It's Kids 101.7 FM right here in the nation's capital. And we're starting today the best way possible. Brainiac is up next, is up right now. And the theme of today's question is all about the sicknesses and the ailments and all the phenomena that happens. Sneezing, coughing, sometimes cholera, and all these other things. Do you know, how much do you know about them? Can you identify them just by the little or just by the description of them? Do you know what causes them? And so much more. Well, we had some superstars come in and show us just how well they do. We had Sean, we had Immaculate, and we even had, well, we almost had someone else, but he had to go. But hey, I'm still waiting for him, and I do hope that he calls back. Well, you two can also call in right now and test your might against the questions. If you can answer them correctly, you will be my winner. 0201-226-3350. That is the number. If you want me to call it again, I can do so just for you. 0201-226-3350. Or you can reach me on WhatsApp, 0907-328-8728. I got a caller, and let's hear what they've got to say. Hello. Good morning.
4: Hello.
3: Hello there. And what is your name?
4: Zara.
3: Zara is calling back. Hey, Zara, how are you doing?
4: I'm doing fine.
3: All right. Glad to have you back with us. All right, Zara, let's see. And we've got to make you a brainiac of the day. Answer correctly, and you will be my next winner. Okie dokie. Questions. Zara, if you can answer them, you will be a winner. All right, question one. Now, this particular word is 6 letters long, and this ailment causes wheezing. By wheezing, that's like it's hard to breathe. Tightness of chest, and you need something to help with that condition. Sometimes this really blue apparatus that one uses to help with breathing. This ailment starts with A and S.
4: Come again.
3: Okay. This ailment, it causes wheezing and tightness of chest, and you need a blue puffer to help your breathing, and this condition can also affect your airway and your lungs. The two letters that begin this word is A and S.
4: Skipping.
3: All right. The answer was asthma. Question number next. I'm looking for a four-letter word. You need to open your mouth widely to do this thing. And it is very, very contagious. If anyone even sees you doing it, they would do it as well. It starts with a Y and rhymes with dawn.
4: Yawn.
3: Yawn is correct. All right. Question number next. Now, this particular phenomenon happens when you are not feeling too good. You find yourself feeling queasy, and your tummy feels very, very bumpy. And sometimes you might need a bucket next to you because you might see what you had for lunch. It starts with the letter N and A.
4: Nausea
3: is correct. All right. Two more or one more, and Zara will be my next winner. Let's see if Zara can get this one correctly. Okay, now this. Now this thing is something that your body creates. It's a hormone that your body creates that helps you to break down sugar in your blood cells. People who have diabetes often have a shortage of this particular thing. It starts with an I and N. It's a hormone that your body creates. Skip?
4: Yes, skip.
3: Okay, skipping that one. All right, question next. Question number next. Ooh. Now, if you open wide and say, ah, you will see this little lump that is at the back of your throat that kind of swings left and right and left and right. It starts with a T, O, and N.
4: Come again.
3: There's this little thing that's inside your mouth. If you open wide, it looks like a little bump or a little lump that starts with a letter T. It's at the back of your throat, and sometimes it can swell up if you get sick. It starts with a T, O, N.
4: Can you tell me what it ends with?
3: L.
4: Tonsils
3: is correct. And Zara for the win. Congratulations. Yes. You were able to get the questions correctly, and I see that confidence, and I see you doing well. Zara, congratulations. How do you feel?
4: Thank you.
3: Oh, it's my pleasure. I'm glad you are happy. Well, thank you so much for joining and for showing us just how well you know about health stuff. Well, you certainly are a superstar of the day, and I do hope you have yourself a great day ahead. Bye, Zara.
4: Bye.
3: All right. We got more callers. Oh, who do I answer first? Eeny, meeny, miny, hello. Hello, good morning.
5: Good morning. My name is Mariah.
3: Mariah, how are you doing? Welcome to the show. Mariah, where are you calling from?
5: I'm calling from the car.
3: All the way from inside the car? Isn't that fantastic?
6: Wow!
3: Okay, so where exactly is the car? What part of the city?
5: Cairo.
3: All the way from Cairo. Well, I'm sure everyone from Cairo right now is looking up to you to make Cairo proud. Mariah, do you feel you can answer the questions correctly?
5: Yes.
3: Okay. Well, I do believe you can. Let's see if we can make a superstar and a brainiac out of you. If you're ready, like I'm ready, let's play. Question number one. Now, this particular illness is caused by mosquitoes. Little mosquito bites that just feel so annoying when they come in your ear. But it causes this illness that starts...
5: Malaria
3: is correct. Okay, Mariah, that's a good start. Let's go. Now, this thing, it really affects your throat, and it can kick in when dust or germs, and sometimes when malaria comes in. It starts with a C and a O.
5: Cough
3: is correct. All right. One more, Mariah, one more win, and you will be my next brainiac of the day. Now, this one is a painful sore that comes from your stomach or your mouth. It can be triggered by spicy food and by not eating, and sometimes also by drinking soda. It starts with a U and ends with a letter R. Ulcer is correct, Mariah. Congratulations! That is a winner right there. Just under the nick of time. Mariah, you did do well. Do you want to become a doctor when you grow up? Because it feels like that. Mariah, are you there?
5: Come again.
3: I said, do you want to become a doctor when you grow up? Because it really feels like you have the potential for it.
5: No.
3: No?
5: I want to be an artist.
3: An artist? Isn't that fantastic? So you want to use the colors of... Wait, which kind of artist? Like painting pictures or musician?
5: Painting pictures.
3: Ooh, I look forward to going to your art gallery someday, Mariah. One of these days, I'm very sure you have an exhibition and I'll be first in line to see your work. Mariah, thank you so much for joining me and for showing us just how a superstar does it. And I do hope you have a fun day at school, okay?
5: Yes.
3: Yeah. Have a blast and have a wonderful day. Bye, Mariah.
5: Bye-bye.
3: Bye-bye. All right. More questions to be answered by my superstars. If you know you have the what it takes to be the next Brainiac of the day, certainly call in and try. Hello.
6: Hello.
3: Good morning.
6: Good morning.
5: Good morning.
3: Good morning to you. Morning. And what is your name?
5: My name is Mima.
3: Ooh, Mima.
6: Mima.
3: Mima is a pleasure. Sorry, did you say Mima or Nina?
5: Mima.
3: Nima. Oh, okay. Nima, it is an absolute pleasure to have you on the show. Nima, where are you calling from?
5: Lube.
3: Ooh, all the way from Lube, representing Luberians on the show. Well, let's see what Nima has in store for us. Nima, if you're ready, let's play. All right, question one. Question number one. Now, these things are very tiny. You cannot see them with your eyes, but they can cause the flu and a common cold. They also have some similarities with humans, but that's like more on the biology side. But they start with the letter V and end with an S.
5: Virus.
3: Viruses, that is correct. All right, question next. Question number next. Now, this particular thing is something that you use to prevent illnesses from coming in. Say you don't want to have polio or you don't want to have Ebola. You need these things, these small droplets or little jabs to help you train your body to defend. Vaccines is correct. Wow. Didn't even have to say what it started with. Okay, Nima, let's go. Question next. Question number next. Now, this is a word that you use when your body can fight off any illness. You would say, I am dash to this thing. And usually it can be caused when you take vaccines. It starts with a letter I and M.
5: Invincible.
3: True. You can use invincible, but invincible is not a word I'm looking for. It's I and letter M.
5: Immune
3: is correct. And there we have it. Another Brainiac of the day. Nima. Nima, congratulations. That was very, very fantastically done. You showed us just how well you know about your, well, the various illnesses and the phenomena around it. I do thank you for joining me. And are you on your way to school?
5: Yes.
3: All right. Well, I do hope you have a great day at school. And please, once you do eat to prevent any bacteria or viruses, make sure you wash your hands very well, okay?
5: Okay. Thank
3: All right. You. You're absolutely welcome. Have yourself a fun day and bye-bye.
5: Bye.
3: All righty. Uncle Maddie's still here. I still got questions, but who has the answers? Is it you? Is it me? Is it any of us? Well, I got two more slots for two more Brainiacs of the day. Let's see if you can be one of them. Hello. Good morning.
7: Hello.
3: And what is your name?
7: My name is Jason.
3: Isn't that fantastic to have you here?
7: Okay,
3: Oh, I feel glad that you are here as well. Jason, where are you calling from?
6: I'm calling from Dawaki, Abuja.
3: All the way from Dawaki, Abuja. My Dawakiarian. Jason says he wants to represent you. So, you have all of Dawaki supporting you right now. Are you ready to be my brainiac of the day?
6: Yes.
3: Okay, let's make Dawaki proud. Your time starts now. All right, question one. Question number one. Now, this particular thing is what I call a phenomenon, but it's something that people use to know if someone is alive or how alive they are. You usually use two fingers placed on your neck or your wrist in order to check for this thing. It starts with a P, ends with an E.
6: Repeat.
3: Okay. You usually use two fingers to check either on your wrist or your neck to see if you have this thing. The faster it is, the more active the person. It starts with a letter P.
6: Pulse
3: is correct. All right, let's go, Jason. Question next. Question number next. Now, this is something the doctor says to take. Whenever you need to take a med or medication, they would use this particular word and say, oh, take this twice a day, or not take it twice a day, or take it once in an hour, or take it once before you wake up and twice after you go to bed, something like that. It starts with a letter D and ends with a letter E and rhymes with nose.
6: Drug
3: is almost there. It's, yeah, you do take the drug, but it's not the drug itself, but how you take it.
6: Dosage
3: is correct. The dosage, that is correct. All right, Jason. Okay, one more win. One more correct answer, and you certainly will be my next Brainiac of the Day. Now, this particular this particular thing, also, some are microscopic, some are not. They fall under the family of mushrooms. And they can sometimes cause itchiness, and they can even come up between your toes. And they also love damp areas. It starts with F-U-N.
6: Fungi
3: is correct. And Jason, for the win, congratulations. Officially my next Brainiac of the Day. Fungi was the absolute correct answer. All right, Jason.
6: Can I ask you a question?
3: You want to ask me a question? Okay, go ahead.
6: Are you still doing Jabi Lake Mall?
3: Oh, the wins for Jabi Lake Mall, right now they are on a hold, but hopefully they will come back soon, okay? Right now, okay, it's all about us and you, or me and you, answering questions and getting our minds sharp. But the goodie bags will be coming in soon. And when they do, I will be first to let you know.
6: Okay.
3: All right. Well, thank you so much, Jason, for being part of the show. And I do hope you have a great day at school, all right?
6: Thank you.
3: Absolutely, my pleasure. All right. Bye, Jason.
6: Bye.
3: Okay. Let's see. One more special caller. One more caller that can answer these questions correctly. And then Uncle Maddie has to skedaddle until the next hour. Okay, who would it be? Who would it be? So many calls. I wish I could answer everyone. Okay, let's see. Hello, good morning.
7: Hello, good morning.
3: Hey there, how we doing?
7: Fine.
3: I'm glad to have you on the show. What is your name, by the way?
7: My name is Chimamanda.
3: Chimamanda. Have you read any books lately?
7: Yeah.
3: Really? Oh, my days. I'm such a huge fan. I have like every single one of your books. Well, Chimamanda, where are you calling from?
7: And I'm coming from Nyanya, Abuja.
3: All the way from Nyanya, yes! Nyanya, we're in the game! Let's go, let's go. Supported by every single person in Nyanya. All of Nyanya is rooting for you right now. Every single one of them is rooting for you right now. Do you think you can win this?
7: Yeah.
3: Do you think you win this?
7: Yeah, I'm sure.
3: Team Amanda's confidence is making me feel confident. If you're ready like I'm ready like Freddie, let's play. Okay. Team Amanda, your question goes like this. Question one. Question number one. Now, this is a red, swollen, a red, swollen, painful bag that can come on your toe. And it's a sign of early stage of arthritis. It's a sign of early stage arthritis.
7: Please repeat the question.
3: All right. It's a red, swollen, painful bag of or painful big toe. It can cause really, really swelling. And it's early signs of a form of arthritis. It's four letters. Four-letter word starts with a G and rhymes with shout.
7: Trying to remember the name.
3: G shout. Red, swollen, very painful on the toe, and can be a sign of arthritis.
7: Is it
3: Skip?
7: Pass, I couldn't remember.
3: Okay, the answer was gout. Okay, question next. Question number next. Now, this particular hormone is created by your body, and that's what your body uses to break down sugar. People who have diabetes, they have either none of this or very, very little of it. It starts with an I and N.
7: Insulin
3: is correct. Okay, let's go, let's go. Question next. Now, this phenomena is something that you do when you go cold, especially when you're having a fever. USH. That's what the word starts with, and it's six letters. It's a phenomena, something your body does when you're feeling cold. It starts with a letter S and H. And rhymes with river.
7: Shiva.
3: Shiva is correct. All right, one more correct answer. And Chimamanda, well, you would have made Nyanya proud. Okay, question number next. Ooh. Now, this particular thing, it comes up on the body and causes itching. It sometimes can be red. It can sometimes can be... Sorry?
7: Rashes
3: is correct. I didn't have to even say the word. Congratulations, Team Amanda. She's the next winner. Absolutely fantastic. Tell me, how are you feeling?
7: I'm feeling so happy.
3: Oh, I'm so glad that you're happy. Well, I do hope that this happiness goes on throughout the entire week. And I hope you keep listening and you call back again, okay?
7: Yay, yes.
3: Oh, I'm so glad. All right, Amanda, have a fun day at school. Make sure to have a bounce in your step and have a smile on your face, okay?
7: Yeah, same to you too.
3: Oh, thank you. Have a wonderful day. Bye-bye.
7: Bye.
3: Bye, Amanda. Okie dokie. Well, Uncle Maddie's still here with you live and direct. Right now, we're going to be wrapping up with Brainiac. And I know, you want to call in. Don't worry. Tomorrow is another day. It's going to be a fun Friday. Can't wait to ask you some more questions and see just how well and how smart you are. All you need to do is just call in and be part of the show. But coming up next on, well, Family Health, coming in at the other side of 8 o'clock, Uncle Maddie's going to be talking to us about something really, really important. Something that, well, the whole family has to get in on. Now, have you ever had a hard day? Have you ever had, like, a day that, it has just been not yours? But it's not about having a hard day. It's about your friend who has a hard day. How exactly do you help them cope with it? What are the things that you do? How do you help to support that person who might be going through something? Maybe they had a, you know, not so great day at school, or something happened at work, or maybe there was traffic and someone cut them off, or something, or kerfuffle, and they come home looking all grumpy. What are the things that you do in order to help them put a smile on their faces? We're going to be talking about this when we get back from the break, but keep listening. I got some songs that you absolutely get in on. BTS is up next, and they call this jam FYA 5.

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0: 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There is something for us, the fathers. And there is something for you, the children. In fact, the whole family. 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

0: 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There is something for you, the mothers. There is something for us, the fathers. And there is something for you, the children. 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

0: What do you know? 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

0: certainly come on and dance with Uncle Matty. It's Kids 101.7 FM right here in the nation's capital. We're having ourselves a great, great Thursday, a pre-Friday party, if you will. And right now, it is time for some healthy conversations. If you're asking, why is that? Why exactly are we here and asking about healthy conversations? Well, that is because it is...
1: A healthy family makes a happy family. 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
0: Yes, it's Family Health on Kids FM. And Uncle Matty is talking all to you about bad days. Sometimes things like this happen. And how do we deal with them? Now, that is the main story. That is what matters really, really well. Say you went to work and on your way there, there was traffic. Someone cut you off. The boss was busy. You ended up standing on the bus instead of sitting down. You go to the office and then your boss does not even care about your struggles that you went to just to get to work. It's all about, you are 5 minutes late or you're 30 minutes late. Why are you here? And then all this, you have to then start explaining that it wasn't your fault. You actually woke up as early as you could, but due to circumstances beyond your, you know, control, this happened. But hey, Oga does not care. And then you come back home and you are having such a

0: bad day. And now, it's not about the bad day. It's not about the person having a bad day. You who are witnessing it, you who are seeing your friend, you who are seeing your mom, your dad, or your kid, suddenly just go silent. Now, the person who, the uncle or the dad or your mom, who used to come in and then they always come in with a blast. They always come in with so much laughter on their faces. They always come in and everyone's cheerful. Suddenly, they come in and they want their space. They come in and they don't want to talk. They come in and they don't want to eat. Or they come in and they eat a whole lot. Now, most people would say I'm stressed, and just leave it like that. If you ask them, oh, what's going on? They would say, oh, I'm stressed. Don't worry about it. But somebody goes into your room and then you close the door, or someone goes in and starts scrolling, and you notice that. You notice all these things happen. And then there's the time when someone just says, you know what? I'm tired. I'm just tired. And that can actually be true. These things actually do happen. When someone who you'd usually act a certain way just suddenly comes in and then they are not the same person anymore. That is what you should watch out for. Watch out for these sudden changes. People who are one way and then all of a sudden, because of something happening, when they come back from work, come back from school, they totally act absolutely different. Now, you would know that definitely something went down here. You would know that, okay, this certainly something happened. Now, the question is, what do you do? Start small. You do not have to go in and want to solve the entire problem. Start small. Now, if you're wondering, okay, Uncle Matty, how exactly am I supposed to start small? What exactly am I supposed to do? Well, one thing you can do is ask them, okay, what went wrong? What happened? You look like today was a lot. Do you want to talk about it? Just those simple questions. You don't have to go in and, you know, go there with your toolbox and your kit of goodwill messages and everything and want to solve the issue. No. First of all, ask. Asking can go a long way. Asking can do more things than you know. Just by the simple, today looks a lot. Today looks like it was a lot for you. Want to talk about it? Now, you wait for the feedback. You wait for them to either say, yes, I'd want to talk about it, or say, no, I don't want to talk about it. And then that will tell you something. Okay, right now, they might need a little space. Maybe today was a lot for them. They don't want to talk about it. Maybe so and so happened and they're not feeling like it then. It doesn't mean that you can just leave them. Oh, they don't want to talk about it, and that's fine. I'll just go away. There's still stuff that you can do even when they do not want to talk about the issue. They might just want someone that would be there to listen, or they want things to cool down first, or they don't want to transfer the aggression to you. These are the things you need to look out for. These are the things that you need to be more observant about. Not every problem needs you to come up with a solution right then and there. I know we always want to feel like we helped. I know we want to feel like, you know, we're there for our friends, we're there for our mom, we're there for our dads, or we're there for our children, especially the parents. Parents, mommy and daddy, I know when you see your kids, some of you would be more inclined to say, I want to go in and fix the problem. Why is my kid having a bad day? Why are they not smiling? Why are they having a frowny face? Sure, it's normal to want to do that. But does that mean that is what is needed at that particular time? Not always. That solution you want to bring might not be what is needed in that situation. It's always good for you to look at not what you think is best, but what is actually best in that particular time. You might think that, oh, this person needs me to solve their problem. But what the person needs might just be someone who will be there to listen to them. Now, there's still other things that you can do apart from just asking questions. But I will let you in on that when I get back from the break. So keep listening. I got more tunes coming your way. It's Kids 101.7 right here in the nation's capital. Let's play.
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Serena Prima Donna playing on Kids FM. It's the happiest place on radio with making sure your day starts off really well. Uncle Maddie is the name. And right now, it is 8:38. We're still on Family Health, having this wonderful conversation on bad days. These things, they always happen. So how do you help out? How exactly do we assist? We know that these things can come around anytime. Any day, something can happen. Something can change our mood. Something can make us go from all smiles to, you know, not really frowns, but just, yeah, I don't feel like smiling anymore. And what exactly do you do when you notice that your friend, your mom, your dad, your child, your uncle, your aunt, your brother, your sister, your cousin, when they look like they've had some kind of day, when they look like they've had a day that might not have been the absolute best? Do you just go in and, oh, you want to fix it? I want to make you smile again. I want to make you smile again. You see this, your friend that's always all go lucky and happy and cheerful, and all of a sudden he just doesn't, you know, feel like it today. The first thing to do is inquire. What exactly do you do? What exactly are you feeling like? Do you want to talk, or do you need space? Or sometimes, do you need to eat a plate of rice? Do not underestimate the power of a nice plate of jollof. Like, with nice meat and even a salad by the side, trust me, that can actually change anybody's mood. So sometimes it might just be a little hunger. It might just be them needing to eat and needing to relax and needing to just have that time. So that urge that you need, that, oh, you need to fix it. You need to make them feel better. They need to feel better. Now, that is something we need to draw back on. You don't need to always want to fix everything. And I know we all love to give advice, even Uncle Maddie. Don't worry. When I speak, I'm speaking to me as well. We all love to give advice. We all love to be the one that comes in and tells them, oh, what they need to do, what they don't need to do, what are the things that they need. You need to ignore your boss. You need to, please, let us try to stop that for a second, okay? Sometimes what people need is just a listening ear. They just need someone that they can vent to, someone that will just listen to them rant on and talk about, oh, how things were actually not so great, how things, did this and did that, not necessarily do a solution, because chances are they already know what to do. They just really feel that frustration, and allowing them or giving them a safe space to talk about it can really go a long way as to wanting to fix it and make them feel better. Now, if they actually snap at you, like if something happens and they, oh, go away, Joe, or something like that, and they, please. I know it might seem a bit, you know, a lot to ask, but let us try. Don't always snap back. Don't always be like, hey, me, I'm trying to help you, man. Why are you not? No. Understand that what they're speaking from is from a place of frustration. It can be from a place of hurt. It can be from a place of tiredness. It could be from a place where, you know, they're feeling a bit fatigued. So do not just go back and snap to them. Rather, give a little gesture. When you notice that, the one thing that you can do that, trust me, would do a lot more. You see that little gesture would go a long way. Go to your local store, your local Malam, your local corner shop. Get them some. Not, it doesn't have to be too much. It could be 200 naira cake. It could be something nice. It could be something that they love to eat. It could be a little snack. It could be some biscuits. It could be something sweet. It could even be a piece of gum. Just a little gesture that show. It could be you cooking them their favorite meal. It could be you going to the kitchen and boiling some eggs and making some noodles on the fire. I'm like, hey, I made this for you. I bet you that would do a lot more than wanting to give them advice. Sure, if they ask for advice, if you can give them advice, why not? But if they're not looking for it, a little gesture would certainly go a long, long way. And if they say, oh, not now, I'm not feeling it right now, then that's fine. Leave it. Let them have their space. Give them some space. Allow them to, you know, go back into themselves. Think about what happened. Allow them to calm down. And for our mommies and daddies, if our kids come in and, you know, they certainly show that they're not having such a great time, do not dismiss what they feel. Do not dismiss their feelings. Dismissing their feelings would teach them something that, you know, oh, my mom and dad have bigger things to worry about than me. That could be what it could tell them in their subconscious, in their mind. Because when they come in and they probably have a bad day or a stress day, something happened at school, too much homework, their friend pushed them or something, you know, there's always something going on in schools nowadays. And usually children's lives, if you take a really closer look into children's lives,
as much as it might for them, it's or for you rather, it might seem very, you know, juvenile, but for them, it is a whole packed full day. It is a day full of different adventures, different conversations, different things, some of which that can cause them emotional stress, some of which can cause them tiredness, some of them that can cause them fatigue. So rather than dismissing and saying, ah, what do you have to worry about? You're not paying any bills. You're not here worrying about the food that we're going to eat tomorrow. You're not here worrying about house rent. Rather give them a listening ear. Hear what they have to say. If they don't want to say anything right now, give them time. Make them your meal. Let them have your lunch. Let them have your bath. When they feel good, listen to them when they're ready to talk. And I'm sure, I assure you, that would go a long way. The hard days, they don't always stay forever. They do pass. But if you do notice that someone has been quiet, let's say your younger brother, your elder sister, your mom or dad is always quiet today, the next day, the other day, for a long stretch of time, then it's time to intervene. Then it's time to, you know, put your foot forward and see what you can do to act. Either call someone, a trusted family member, someone for advice, maybe seek professional help, or someone that could be there for you emotionally in any way that you want. But I want to ask you a question. What has stressed you this week? Let Uncle Maddie know. What exactly has made you feel very stressed or very tired or not feeling all that 100% this week? It can be anything. Nothing is too small. 0907-328-8728. 0907-328-8728. And after a rough day, what are the things that you'd want from the people at home? What are the things that you would really prefer that the people at home do when you come home after a rough day? Would it be a hug? Would it be space? Would it be having your meal prepared? Or would it be someone to listen? Let me know on WhatsApp, 0907-328-8728. That's 0907-328-8728. More music coming around. It's Kygo, and she says, hey, put on those shoes, because we got ourselves dancing feet.

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5: What a fun day it has been, really. Uncle Mahdi has been having the time of his life right here with you. Every single morning has always been a blast. Every single day is always such a gem. And I would not trade this for anything in the world. But I gotta go. But tomorrow is gonna be another fun day. It's gonna be a Friday. And you know how we do it every Friday. I got a movie that I really, really, really can't wait to let you guys in on. But I'm not gonna say more than that. Tune in and you're gonna find out. But by 9 o'clock, Benny's going to be coming in, and you know she's going to bring that vibe. She's going to bring in that gist that you love. It's a snack time show, and the elements there are curated just for you. The Nest is going to be there, and people say, what? As well, guess what people are going to be saying today? Well, you're going to come in to find out. 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And with that being said, have a great day, guys. 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
6: 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From the funny to the shocking and the downright unbelievable, we bring you stories that will have you laughing, reacting, and wondering what people are really thinking. Join in, share your take, and laugh along with Benny the Laughing Diva. She is the queen of no frowning faces. Because on Kids or People Say What, people are

Okay, I don't need to ask you this question, but I'll still say, are you feeling onyina tomorrow? You know the thing about nights like the one we had yesterday? It would have made so much sense if yesterday was Friday and today is Saturday. Because as I was trying to stand up this morning, I was like, do I really have to go to work? And at the moment I said that, play, because honestly, where will I now go if I don't go to work? Stay on my bed, apparently. 3 minutes past the hour of 9 o'clock, and this is your family fun radio station. And yes, yes, yes, it is the Snack Time Show, hosted by my humble self, Benny, the Laughing Diva, the queen of no frowning faces, aka I am a foodie. Not just a foodie, I am the foodie. And I host this show called The Snack Time Show, where we start with kids or people say what? Now, a man is asking a very important question about the zone he is. And honestly, when you hear the reply he got from a woman he said he liked, well, you would go and say... And then at 10 a.m., we will be going back in time and doing a little bit of back then and right now. And you gotta ask yourself that question and answer the question and be honest with each other, or yourself, actually. And then at 11 o'clock, the 4 is dropping December 11th, and already new songs are being dropped. Wow. Am I gonna play the song for you today? Maybe. So, what are you waiting for? Don't go nowhere, because I have a lot planned for you today. But let's go back in time, where a lot of you were wooed, especially your mommy and your daddy, especially you. That boy sang this song to you when you were still in like SS3, first year in university, and you were blushing like a blusher. Becca MI with the song No Away.

0: If the alphabets could give advice, O might say, oh my.
1: Oh my God!
0: Letter O might say, own your quirks, orbits the world with weirdness, and obsess over your favorite memes.

0: Honestly, the tide is high, but I'm still holding on because if I don't hold on to the Snack Time show, where will I go? And how will I now come and be missing you like that? No, no, no. I love you too much.
1: Aww.
0: Yes, you. I love you like that. 11 minutes past the hour of 9 o'clock, and this is your Family Fun Radio Station, 101.7 Kids FM Abuja. My name is Benny, the Laughing Diva, the Queen of No Frowning Faces, and this is Kids or People Say What. Now, I told you to give advice to this guy because he is confused about where he stands.
1: Ah.
0: So, ladies and gentlemen, let's read what he said about what his crush replied to his I like you.
1: Ah.
0: So he goes by the name at Shay Kanbai, and he says, I texted this girl, I love her, and she replied with, oh. Please, guys, what zone is this? I know the zone I would say he is, but I want to see if anybody can guess it. When I saw this thing on socials, I'm like, huh. Okay, so as a guy, as a babe, if you told someone you like them and they replied by saying, oh, what zone are you in? Because he wants to know what zone that is called. I know the zone. What about you? Call me up on 0201-226-3350. Or you can call the other number, 0901-808-9811. Messages, voice notes, or calls on the WhatsApp app 0907-3288-728. So, if you tell someone you like them and they reply by saying, oh,
1: ah,
0: what zone is that? And also, since he got the response of

0: Okay, so are you about starting uni?
1: No, I want to change my school, so I'll start next term.
0: Oh, okay. You're changing your school. That's a good one. All right, Zuley Heart. What is the word I am looking for?
1: Can you say it again?
0: I should repeat the word. Are you ready?
1: Yes.
0: Okay. All right. I am a past tense action involving something you put in your mouth. Do you want another clue?
1: Yes.
0: I belong to the past, but my subject was once present. Okay.
1: Is
0: Is it EATING or EATEN? Which of them?
1: eating?
0: Okay, now if Eton is correct, you get one song. So, what's the song you want me to play for you?
1: Just me, you and I.
0: You and I by who?
1: I don't know. I don't know what time this one.
0: So, should I play any song that has to do with you?
1: Yes.
0: Okay, I have the perfect song. All right, darling. Adiosa.
1: Adiós.
0: All righty. Okay, well, two people have said is it is Eton. Are they right? They're correct. Okay. Now was okay. All right. So the word I was looking for is eaten. Like, come on, come on. It was so easy, or not? I don't know. But a certain user on social media, going by the name Denike Olori, has a strong warning for everyone that is always asking a very annoying question. According to her, please, I am fine and I have eaten. Find something else to text about or don't text me at all. Oh, but honest to God, though, sometimes it gets annoying hearing that question. What have you eaten? Have you eaten? Again, what is it? Kilo day. Nsido. Like, come on, guys. Be creative. Not every time. Have you eaten? No, I've not eaten. Find something to eat now. Okay. Have you eaten now? No. Why haven't you eaten now? The time is like this time now. Try and eat something, and then the girl will be like, okay. And you come back again. What did you now finally eat? Oga, apart from eating, what other thing can you have a conversation about? Kilo de kilo eating. Oh, any which way, when I come back at 10 a.m., it will be time for the nest. And yes, we are still dreaming. And honestly, I still have more snacky secrets for you. And honestly, the next one will be easy.

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2: 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Let's talk, let's laugh, let's share opinions. Let's nest. And most importantly, let's play.

Okay, 1 minute past the hour of 10 o'clock. And this is the hour of the show that I love so much. Do you know why? Well, the answer is simple. We get to talk about one thing I love. Yes. Food. By the way, my name is Benny the Laughing Diva, the queen of no frowning faces, and this is Kids 101.7 FM Abuja. And this is still the Snack Time Show, the snackiest show on the radio. And honestly, if it's not snacky, definitely isn't the Snack Time Show. Okay. And also, during this hour, you get to tell me what you were snacking on. Have you snacked on a rice and stew? Rice and beans. And by the way, let me tell you guys something. I have snacked this morning. I'm not lying. So, I was just strolling in the corridor of the station. And then my girl Gigi said, "Hey, Benny, there's food." Who am I to say no to food? And honestly, Gigi knows how to cook food. I've eaten her food before. So, do you know what I snacked on this morning? I snacked on boiled yam with egg sauce. Wow. The sauce was saucy. The tomato was tomating. The onions was just the right flavor. And honestly, the combination when I dipped inside the egg with my yam, I just went like... Aww. Now that I have gotten your attention, what have you snacked on this morning? And also... as you're thinking about what you have snacked on or what you're about to snack on, think on this too, okay? The higher it is, the harder reality can hit. This is so easy though. Think about it. So you guys have to think about this logically. It's all about logic, okay? The higher it is, like if it's so high, the harder reality can hit. What is that thing that if it is too high, when reality hits it, it becomes harder? Yeah? The higher it is, the harder reality can hit. Or another hint, because I know some of you are going somewhere else. So, another hint. You can have it about a person without them promising you anything. There are so many words coming to my mind right now. And I'm like, what is the word? Think about it. The first thing I said was, the higher it is, the harder reality can hit. That is one clue. The second one. You can have it about a person without them promising you anything. I know you know what I am talking about. And there's a high possibility you think you know what I'm talking about. If you're thinking it, well, call me up when I come back. Now, this is Dr. Alban with a song, It's My Life. Don't go nowhere. I'll be right back.

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There's something for you, the fathers, something for us, the mothers, something for you, the children, and in fact, the whole family. So

0: At this point, Daddy might be cool, but Benny is definitely cooler. That is Bonnie M with the song Daddy Cool. I don't know how many of you grew up listening to this song. I remember when I was younger, I would go play it on the DVD player, and then me and my sisters would be like, Daddy, hey, Daddy Cool, hey, what about Daddy Cool? Okay. 11 minutes past the hour of 10 o'clock, and this is your family fun radio station, 101.7 Kids FM Abuja. Okay, so this is The Nest, and we talk about real life issues that affect me and issues that affect you. And it is still part of the snackiest show on the radio. And honestly, if it's not snacky, it definitely isn't the Snack Time Show. And yes, my name is Benny the Laughing Deaver. Again, the station 101.7 Kids FM Abuja. Okay. Give me the word. Reveal my secret. Let's start from the beginning. The higher it is, the harder reality can hit. That's one. You can have it about a person without them ever promising you anything. So, first clue. The higher it is, the harder reality can hit. Second clue. You can have it about a person without them ever promising you anything. Okay, so what is it? 0201-226-3350. Or you can call the other number, 0901-808-9811. What am I talking about? Reveal my secret. Or you can send a message, voice note, or call the WhatsApp app, 0907-3288-728. What is the word? Hello?
1: Hello?
0: Good morning. Oh my gosh, we lost that call there. Do well to give us a call back. And also, I really want to know what you are snacking on this morning, because I've already had a boiled yam and egg sauce, a very delicious egg sauce, if I do say so myself. So what about you? What are you snacking on? Give me the word. I mean, it is so easy. Like, think about it. The higher it is, the harder reality can hit. You can have it about a person without them ever promising you anything. So what is that thing you can have about a person, even when

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2: 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Let's play!

0: honestly, like, I feel this song is more like, you are my sunshine, my only sunshine, you make me happy. But yes, I am anticipating the four, No One Fights Alone, coming December 11th. And Wajay and Shodey are part of the cast of the movie. And honestly, I'm thinking like Wajay and Shodey play mother and son, and that is why that song dropped. Now you know why Wajay was on Trends Gist and More. On to the next one. This one is going to be easy, so I will only take four calls for that one. But let's take this call right here. Hello, good morning.
1: Good morning, man.
0: Good morning. How are you?
1: I'm fine.
0: All righty. What's your name, my darling?
1: My name is Victor.
0: Victor. Okay, Victor. What's up? Did you enjoy the song?
1: Yes.
0: What do you love about it? Hello? Hello? Okay, Victor, do well to give us a call back. All right. On to the next one. By the way, it is Kids FM 101.7. My name is Benny, the Laughing Diva. This is Trends, Gist and More. Now that that is out of the way, you heard Sunshine, Shodey, Wajay, coming from the movie The Four, No One Fights Alone. What are your thoughts about the song? Let me know. Hello, good morning.
2: Hello.
0: Good morning, Kemi. Wow. How are you?
2: I'm fine.
0: Okay, so you just heard Wajay and Shodey's latest song. What are your thoughts? Do you like it? Especially looking at the fact that it is for the movie The Four.
2: Did you play it?
0: Say that again.
2: I said, did you play it?
0: Yeah, I did. That's the song they just finished playing. Kemi, where did you go?
2: Oh, not at all yet.
0: Aww, it's okay. But you can go listen to it. But are you going to watch The Four? Now, there are two movies dropping December. We have Toyin Abraham's Bestie, and then we have Funke Akindele's The Four. Between these two movies, which one would you most likely want to watch?
2: I think I'll just try
0: this again. Okay. That's a good one. Round of applause. All right, my darling. Adios. Okay, go on.
2: You know your Oi Me song?
0: Which song? Did I not play your song?
2: I said, okay. I said I'll call back, but I was calling it not big.
0: Okay, so which song do you want me to play for you?
2: You play Unity by Alan Walker.
0: Say that again. Unity.
2: Unity by Alan Walker.
0: Oh. Because you want some unity. All right, my darling. Adios.
2: Adios.
0: You're welcome. All righty. Okay. Hello. Good morning.
3: Good morning, ma.
0: Good morning, darling. How are you?
3: I'm good, ma.
0: Okay. What's your name?
3: My name is Godset.
0: Joseph. Wow. Okay, Joseph. So did you listen to the song Wajay and Shodey Sunshine? Did you listen to it?
3: Yes, ma. I like it.
0: You like it? Really? Does it make you remember that old song, You Are My Sunshine, My Only Sunshine? Did it give that vibe?
3: What song did that one?
0: So you love the song, right?
3: Yes, ma.
0: All right. Round of applause. Okay, my darling. Is this your first time of calling the show?
3: Ma?
0: Is this your first time of calling the show?
3: Yes, ma.
0: Oh, my gosh. Ta-da, ta-da, ta-da. Welcome, Joseph, to the Snack Time Show. My name is Benny, the Laughing Diva. Nice to meet you.
3: Nice to meet you, ma.
0: All right, my darling. Adiosa.
3: Adiosa.
0: All right. Thank you so much, Joseph. Okay, so I will only take two calls for this next name. All right. It is a popular family. That is all I'm going to say. It's a popular family that starts with K and ends with N. Who are they? If you know, you know. If you don't know, you don't know. 0201-226-3350. Or you can call the other number, 0901-808-9811. Hello?
1: Hello?
0: Can you move away from your radio set?
1: Okay.
0: Hello, what's your name?
1: My name is Kingsley.
0: Kingsley, turn down the volume of your radio set or turn it off.
1: Okay.
0: I did not say you should end the call. I said turn down the volume of your radio set. And if you're calling, try as much as possible to move far, far, far away from your radio set. Okay? So, like I said, the person starts with K and ends with N. I mean, it's a family name. Hello?
4: Good morning.
0: Good morning. How are you? Oh, my gosh. Either which way, let's go listen to some Unity. And when I come back, well, you will give me the family name. Starts with K, ends with N.

0: Oh, yes, Unity Arlene Walker playing right here on 101.7 Kids FM Abuja. So, my name is Benny, the Laughing Diva, and this is Trends, Gist, and More. And honestly, the gist is hot. Apparently, someone paid a whole lot of money for John Cena. Like, John Cena. The man that says you can't see him, apparently someone paid a whooping $329,400. Now the question is, why? If you want to know why, let's listen to this.
1: John Cena WrestleMania card just sold for nearly $330K. It's the most expensive wrestling card sale ever reported.
2: There's a lot of expendable income out there. I think collectibles might be overvalued at some point. And man, it's really hard to put that into rational thought of excitement when a price like that for a card, but also being an auto enthusiast, I understand how, man, if you want it and you're passionate about it, you got the resources for it, it deems a price. I get that.
1: But you have a mixed feeling about that.
2: Goodness, yeah, it's weird. I hope the person that used their resources to acquire that card has a lot of joy and connection to whatever they acquired and is not using it as a commodity to possibly flip for future gain. I always say material things are just material things.
0: I don't understand, John Cena. I'll use my money and buy your card, and you're telling me how to... John Cena rests. Someone has paid $329,400 to get your WrestleMania card. Of course, in future, the person might want to resell and could possibly sell it for $1 million. I mean, will John Cena still be worthy of that amount in a couple of years, though? Boy, I mean, who would you pay that amount of money for? Is there any celebrity in this world that you would pay $300,000 to meet? No, me, it's a no for me. I will not. I cannot. Even my favorite celebrity will not make me cough out that amount of money. The moment it is getting to millions and millions and millions and millions and millions, Benny's out. I like you, but not that much. Okay. Now, we're back to this. Give me the family name. Starts with K, ends with N. Yeah? But if we want to make it plural, it ends with S. So let's just say they start with K and ends with S. Who are they? If you know, you know. Two calls only, and then we are done. Hello, good morning. Ooh, we lost that call there. 0201-226-3350. Or you can call the other number, 0901-808-9811. Hello, good morning.
3: Hello, good morning.
0: Good morning. How are you?
3: Fine, thank you.
0: All right, what's your name?
3: Patrick.
0: Patrick? Wow. Okay, Patrick. Do you know the person?
3: The last letter is the M or N.
0: So, I've changed the letter. The letter is now S. So?
3: Okay, is it Kardashian?
0: I don't know. Is that your final answer?
3: Yes.
0: Okay, so you get two songs if you're correct. So what are the two songs?
3: Something Just Like This.
0: Okay.
3: And? Like Jenny.
0: Huh. All right. Is that your final answer, though?
3: Yes.
0: And is there any celebrity that you will pay $300,000 to meet?
3: Mm-hmm. Not in my dreams.
0: Okay, my darling. Adios.
3: Adios.
0: It's the way he said, not even in my dreams. Final call on this one. Hello.
4: Hello, good morning.
0: Good morning. How are you?
4: Fine.
0: Okay, what's your name?
4: Gee.
0: Say that again.
4: Gee.
0: K? Can you move away from your... Oh, my gosh. Please always move away from your radio set. Okay, it is 11:50, so one more call, and I am done, because Queen Coco is right here telling me, Benny, get out. And I really don't want to go. If I don't go, what will you do? Hello. Hello, good morning.
4: Good morning, ma.
0: How are you?
4: Fine, ma.
0: Okay, what's your name?
4: V.
0: V. V, move away from your radio set.
4: Gift.
0: Gift, move away from your radio set.
4: Okay, ma.
0: Okay. So, Gift, who am I looking for?
4: No, the Knowles family.
0: Okay. The who?
4: Knowles family.
0: Oh, like Knowles, like Beyonce Knowles. It's Knowles. Beyonce Knowles. Knowles. Okay.
4: I mean the Knowles family.
0: Knowles. That's a family? Okay. That's a good one. Knowles family. All right. If you're correct, you get two songs. What are the two songs you want me to play for you?
4: Terminator.
0: Okay. And?
4: And I think... With You.
0: With You. Okay. So would you pay $300,000 to see your favorite celebrity?
4: Not in my dream.
0: No, wow. It's all right. Adios.
4: Adios.
0: Apparently, nobody wants to pay $300,000. Like, why would I do that? And the person I was looking for is none other than the Kardashians. Okay. Queen Coco is here. Me, Benny the Laughing Diva, me signing out. Until tomorrow, don't forget to follow me on my socials at Benny the Laughing Diva. Follow Kids FM at kids.fm.ng. And also remember, I do not say bye, I do say.

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0: like 12:08 in the nation's capital. Good afternoon, Abuja. How you guys doing? Happy Thursday. Happy throwback Thursday. Millennials, mummies and daddies, rise up. Yeah, we're about to have a blast right now. If you're just wondering who's talking, my name is Queen Coco. I am the host of The Pickup Show on your favorite family fun station, Kids 101.7 FM. Listen, I want to know first and foremost, how is your day going? Hope rain did not beat you yesterday. Rain did beat me, in fact, yesterday. So I'm going to need somebody to pity me during the course of this day. From 12 to 3, we've got a great time for you. We've got the Food Explorer Show, a great debate to be had. And right after that, we've got the Let's Travel segment. We're going to talk a little bit about beats, okay? Yeah, those beats. And we've got a very special guest to talk to us a little bit about beats. And the game show, of course, you know how we do it. If you fancy yourself the smartest in the room, call us up and let us know. And you know what you get. You get to choose a song if you are correct. Yep, just like this. And you'll get to choose a song. It's really, really simple. Ah, I'm looking forward to a great show. I hope you are too. Speaking of a great show, what's better than one host? Two hosts. AJ, how you doing?
1: I'm doing well.
0: Yeah, round of applause for you. I give people round. I'm very liberal with my applause. Yes. How you doing?
1: I'm doing well. Good afternoon, Queen Coco.
0: First time we are rocking together.
1: Yeah. And looking to have a much fun. I'm just, right behind you.
0: I know, right? It's going to be a great time. But hey, don't go anywhere. Kids 101.7 FM is the station. And just that I'm so happy that AJ is here. I always wanted a brother.

afraid that's my brother. You stay away from my brother, cause I say so. If you put your paws on my brother, you'll meet the jaws of his brother. Those are the laws for my brother. Where'd he go?

0: sing for my brother, hey. Do anything for my brother, hey. I'll be king with my brother, hey. By my side.
1: I play this song for my brother. AJ, appreciate me.
2: I love it. I love it.
1: Welcome back. It's the Kids 101.7 FM, The Pickup Show. My name is Queen Coco.
2: And my name is AJ the Sensei.
1: Mm-hmm. Let's talk real quick now. Mm-hmm. AJ, 5:30 a.m.
2: Yeah.
1: You are groggy. You are tired. But you got kids and they got to eat. Well, it's a Monday, it's a Tuesday, it's a Wednesday, it's a Thursday, it's a Friday. Now you have to start making rice. Pounding yam.
2: Early in the morning.
1: Boiling yam. Make it akara, just so that your kids don't go hungry and they don't judge you as a parent.
2: Well, that is, first of all, that has to be very stressful.
1: Mm-hmm.
2: 5:30, barely just clearing my eyes, still groggy.
1: Yeah.
2: If I have to do that every morning, I just might break down. That's why I looked at the moms and like, okay, how do you do this every morning and still manage to look as good as you do?
1: If you ask parents, we have no clue. We're just vibing, just to be honest. But now, here's the other thing.
2: All right.
1: Imagine waking up tomorrow knowing that lunch is 100% taken care of by the school. Mm-hmm. Whether it's by the government or the specific private school, whatever it is. It's balanced. It's warm. It's served fresh every single day to every single student in the school. And it's part of the school fees.
2: That's not very bad. You know, growing up, that's actually how it was for me in high school.
1: I'm not talking about a boarding school, a day school.
2: Yeah, day school. So the school handles the snacks and also the lunch. So in the afternoon, they bring biscuits, share it for everyone. At like 2, when the bell goes, they bring like rice. And every day had a different menu.
1: And it was good food?
2: Well,
1: you will see. You see how you said, This is your problem. Because that's where I was going with it. Now, schools will try their best, but I mean, with the increasing prices every day, prices of food, prices of goods and services, how can we trust that our schools would be able to keep the food super duper healthy in a way that I would make it, and then also let the rice not have food? Because that's my biggest pet peeve. Well, if you're just joining us, it's Kids 101.7 FM. My name is Coco, and I'm here with AJ, and we are talking about food, school lunches. If you're a mommy or a daddy, gather around. Why? Because we're going to have a question for you. Would you prefer that the school arranges

0: preferred school prepped meals, or would you, were you happy with mommy and daddy waking up to make your meals? If you're a parent, this one affects you in particular. 0201-226-3350 or 0901-808-9811. Now, I never was in a situation to have school prepped meals. But then again, I don't even remember. Once I hit secondary school, my mother is not waking up for anybody.
1: All right.
0: If you want to eat, you make your food.
1: Let me take you on a throwback. However, you know, making food from home also has its negative sides. I don't know if you remember having noodles inside your container.
0: And you open it, congealed.
1: And the noodle is congealed and it's sweaty. And you're like, no, not again. So again, hey, sometimes maybe...
0: That's giving me a bit of trauma.
1: Yo. So maybe sometimes getting the food in the canteen might not be a bad idea. But what do you think? Let us know. You can also send a WhatsApp message, 0907-328-8728. Be a part of the show.
0: Trauma.
1: I'm telling
0: you. You hear that congealed spag?
1: Like cake.
0: Like you could literally cut it and say happy birthday.
1: Yeah, that happens too, you know? So,
0: and there's just some foods that don't come, you know, they don't just keep well.
1: Yeah, so, okay. What were your, my favorite, if you had packed meals when you were growing up, my favorite was plantain and eggs. Because they couldn't really get that bad, especially if the plantain is fried properly. Or rice and stew. You can never go wrong with rice and stew. Spaghetti was a no.
0: Oh, I liked spaghetti. Not noodles, but spaghetti. I did not mind spaghetti. So for me, I had an experience with a teacher who just said, you are a beggy, beggy.
1: He used to ask for your...
0: See anywhere they beg you. Sir, you are Mr. Tete. I'm looking at you. This man would go around and pick people's food. So initially, he would pick like, you know, there's always like encouragement that comes with your main meal. So you always have a main meal and you have like a snack.
1: Yeah.
0: Either a juice box and a biscuit or something, wafer. He used to take my biscuits and I'm like, cool. But you know where you drew the line? Or I drew the line when this man dug his hand into my flask and took my boiled yam and egg.
1: No.
0: And this was still in the time when we were using a chalk to write. So this man, because he loved his job, was always with his chalky fingers. Oh, lo.
1: That can't be allowed.
0: Let me tell you, AJ, I did. Who's going to report? Not me. You know? Listen, I'm not boo-boo the fool, okay? I'm not saying nothing. But I didn't eat the whole day. I was starving.
1: I mean, you can't. He's put his old chalky fingers in your food. Right? Now, that can't be allowed. Does that happen now? Does that happen? Let us know. Does that still happen? Do people come, teachers come and take your food, kids? That's something.
0: Like, I was traumatized.
1: But as a parent, what would you do? You find out your kid has come home, told you that his teacher put his chalky fingers in his food. Are you coming to school the next day?
0: I'm pulling up, rolling up my sleeves, and I'm gonna meet that teacher eyeball to eyeball. But he's gonna have to square up.
1: Put him up.
0: Because I don't see why you would do that to my kid.
1: For God's sake,
0: it's weird. But you see, if there were school lunches that were provided, then the teachers would be included. I'm assuming.
1: Yeah, I believe so. I believe so.
0: At the very least.
1: Yeah.
0: A spoon of rice.
1: At the very least.
0: Yeah.
1: So you can't have the teachers salivating in the class while the students are, you know, going at it.
0: Exactly. That's exactly it. So I don't know, but hey, call me up and let me know. 0201-226-3350. Can you relate to what I just shared? Or do you think school mandated lunches should be a norm?
1: So like I said before, the pros. Let's look at the pros of the program. Yeah. Now the pros of having, you know, your food made in the morning.
0: Yeah.
1: There's a chance that it might be fresh. There's a chance that you wouldn't
0: react to
1: it. You
0: know what the ingredients are.
1: Since you know it's from home. So that's a few good things. And the other side, you know, having meals done and served to you in school. You know,
0: yeah, and it takes a lot of pressure off the parent.
1: Yeah, it really does.
0: As well, because, you know, as a mom, if you don't have to think about waking up earlier, 30, 45 minutes earlier, than you need to. It might be, you know, because those headaches that we are experiencing, it might be just the early morning cooking. Early morning jigby.
1: And it's every day.
0: Every weekday. And weekends too are not exempt, really. Because weekends you're still cooking.
1: You could, like, you know, shift the time to maybe like, what, 8 a.m., 9 a.m.?
0: Exactly. So I feel like that's better, you know? So, I don't know, man. In a perfect world, All right, let's get into some more music. All right. This one is right out, by the way, AJ, do you remember the Black is King album?

0: from Beyonce.
1: Yes, I
0: do. You remember all the artists?
1: Mm-hmm. It was so much.
0: Mm-hmm. So let's get into the song. This one is My Power. We'll be right back. It is featuring Tierra Whack, Beyonce, Moonchild, Tinelli, Nija, Busiswa, DJ Lag, and our girl, Yemi Alade. We'll be right back.

0: Alrighty, good afternoon.
1: Good afternoon. How are you?
0: We're great, thank you. What's your name, sir?
1: You're speaking temperature, aka rising.
0: Temperature, aka rising.
2: Oh, I love it. Whoa. Welcome.
0: How you doing today, sir?
1: Yeah, I'm cool.
0: All right, so we're talking about school lunches. Would you prefer to pack food for your children, or would you think
2: school should
0: organize it for us? Let us rest small.
2: Nice. Welcome
0: to Kids 101.7 FM,
2: Family Fun Radio. Let's get in.
0: Thank you. That's so sweet. Oh, thank you very much. But I really, Mr. Temperature, I would really like you to weigh in on this situation because we're talking about, let's check your temperature on this topic. Because we're talking about whether, you know, school food should be provided by the parent, as in waking up, making the food, sending it to your child to go to school, or should the schools be organizing food so that, you know, the kids can make sure that they have food at school.
2: All right, so we're asking, should the school handle your child's lunch or breakfast or food generally, or would you prefer to pack your lunch for your kid?
1: I love that for my kid.
0: Oh, really? That's so thoughtful. So you wake up early morning?
1: To cook for my kid.
0: Oh, that's very thoughtful. Well done. Thank you so much. These are the super parents that we love to see.
2: Thank you so much,
0: Temperature. We'll keep the temp of the music nice and hot for you. So don't even go anywhere. Do not touch that dial. Kids 101.7 FM. We will be right back with more. My ways, my power, they never take. Don't know. Take my.

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You're tuned in to Kids FM, where the fun never stops. Don't miss out on all the exciting games and awesome shows we've got just for you. Let's have fun!

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1: Ladies and gentlemen, the story I'm about to tell you is a rather peculiar one. It chronicles the journey of young Michaela in an instance of how she overcame her challenges through grit and perseverance, setting her on a path to becoming one of the greatest rappers in the world. But first, let me tell you a little something about Michaela, or better still, let her tell you herself.